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2: G'day, thanks for calling Sipping Tinnies. 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
2: Spain are World Cup champions, beating Argentina 1-0 in New York to reclaim football's biggest prize. This the reaction from fans watching in Box Park, Wembley. The European champions delivered on the biggest stage with heightened security at MetLife Stadium as President Trump watched on. A star-packed halftime show for Madonna, Shakira and Justin Bieber added to the spectacle. In other news this morning, Andy Burnham will promise to restore confidence in government and give people breathing room when he becomes Prime Minister on Monday. In his first Downing Street speech, he'll call for reflection and resolution, stressing the need for stability after seven prime ministers in a decade. Burnham is expected to highlight plans to devolve power with a new Number 10 North and move quickly on policies to ease everyday pressures. That's the latest from Radio News Hub. I'm Dave Cronin.
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4: Let's take a look at your weather, sponsored by our friends at Newport City Council. Staying dry today with sunny spells, but also some areas of patchy cloud in places. Looking at a high of 26 degrees. Bored? 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
5: 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You don't know it from the start. 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
2: G'day, thanks for calling Sipping Tinnies. 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

0: 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Summer Garden Gig is at Tredegar Arms on Sunday the 26th of July. 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Animal Encounter is at Llanwern Bull on the 25th of July. Get close with a variety of exotic animals at 10 a.m. Tickets are £10 per child with one adult permitted per child. That was your What's On guide with Newport City Radio. 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
3: Spain have lifted the World Cup after a dramatic 1-0 victory over Argentina. The European champions rose to the moment in front of a huge crowd and tight security in New York. Super sub Ferran Torres fired Spain to their second men's World Cup triumph, as what may be Lionel Messi's last dance ended in 10-man Argentina falling to a meek extra-time defeat. Madonna's Shakira and Justin Bieber headlined a blockbuster halftime show as celebrations erupted across the stadium and in Spain. Andy Burnham will set out his priorities as Prime Minister later today, pledging to rebuild trust in politics and offer breathing room on the cost of living. He's expected to describe the moment as one of reflection and resolution. And The Odyssey has set a new record for Sir Christopher Nolan with its biggest box office debut and took £196 million, according to Universal Pictures. That's the latest from Radio News Hub. I'm Dave Cronin.
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6: 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Staying dry today with sunny spells, but also some areas of patchy cloud in places. Looking at a high of 26 degrees. Bored? 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
2: G'day, thanks for calling Sipping Tinnies. 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

0: Here's your What's On Guide with Newport City Radio. Little Rebels is at the Riverfront on Saturday the 1st of August. Little Rebels is an interactive concert for children, telling dramatic events of Chartist movement. Doors open at 1 p.m. and tickets priced at £8 for children and £12 for adults. The Ultimate Bubble Show is at the Riverfront on Tuesday, the 4th of August. Ray Bubbles crafts amazing bubble sculptures and even puts a tornado inside a bubble. Shows are at 11 a.m, 1 p.m. and 3 p.m, with 11 a.m. show being relaxed showing. Tickets are priced at £13.50. That was your What's On Guide with Newport City Radio. 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
3: Spain are World Cup champions, beating Argentina 1-0 in New York to reclaim football's biggest prize. This the reaction from fans watching in Box Park, Wembley. The European champions delivered on the biggest stage with heightened security at MetLife Stadium as President Trump watched on. A star-packed halftime show for Madonna, Shakira and Justin Bieber added to the spectacle. In other news this morning, Andy Burnham will promise to restore confidence in government and give people breathing room when he becomes Prime Minister on Monday. In his first Downing Street speech, he'll call for reflection and resolution, stressing the need for stability after 7 Prime Ministers in a decade. Burnham is expected to highlight plans to devolve power with the new Number 10 North and move quickly on policies to ease everyday pressures. That's the latest from Radio News Hub. I'm Dave Cronin.
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5: 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Staying dry today with sunny spells, but also some areas of patchy cloud in places. Looking at a high of 26 degrees. Bored? 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
2: G'day, thanks for calling Sipping Tinnies. 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And we host a banging karaoke night every Saturday. But you must drink responsibly whilst you're here. Be drink aware, that's Sipping Tinnies' motto. Leave a message after the tone.
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0: And here's your What's On Guide with Newport City Radio. Cider festivals at Tredegar Constitutional Club on Saturday, the 2nd of August. 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The festival is from 12 p.m. to 11 p.m. We Are Zero was at Le Pub on Saturday, the 15th of August. We Are Zero was a pop-punk band from South Wales. They are being supported by Goodbye Viking and Skull Kid Stole My Mask. 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
2: Spain have lifted the World Cup after a Germanic 1-0 victory over Argentina. The European champions rose to the moment in front of a huge crowd and tight security in New York. Super sub Ferran Torres fired Spain to their second men's World Cup triumph, as what may be Lionel Messi's last dance ended in 10-man Argentina falling to a meek extra time defeat. Madonna, Shakira and Justin Bieber headlined a blockbuster halftime show as celebrations erupted across the stadium and in Spain. Andy Burnham will set out his priorities as Prime Minister later today, pledging to rebuild trust in politics and offer breathing room on the cost of living. He's expected to describe the moment as one of reflection and resolution. And The Odyssey has set a new record for Sir Christopher Nolan with his biggest box office debut and took £196 million, according to Universal Pictures. That's the latest from Radio News Hub. I'm Dave Cronin.
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4: 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Staying dry today with sunny spells, but also some areas of patchy cloud in places. Looking at a high of 26 degrees. Bored? 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
2: G'day, thanks for calling Sipping Tinnies. We can't answer the phone right now as we're too busy serving tinnies and cocktails. 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But you must drink responsibly whilst you're here. Be drink aware, that's Sipping Tinnies' motto. Leave a message after the tone.
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0: And here's your What's On guide with Newport City Radio. 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
3: Andy Burnham is becoming a Prime Minister today. He's promising to give people breathing room against the rising cost of living, but some are still raising concerns over his plans. Dr. Andrew Barclay is a political expert from the University of Sheffield.
4: He's really presenting him coming in as Prime Minister as a real step change in how British politics operates, and he's been very, very bold about that. When you make those sorts of statements, you're going to need to back it up.
3: Spain are football's world champions after a 1-0 victory against Argentina in New York. Ferran Torres settled the match with an extra time winner that gives the Spanish a second world title to go with the one they secured in 2010. At least six people have been killed after more Russian attacks on Ukraine. Moscow has stepped up their use of ballistic missiles, drones and bombs to try and hit back against Ukrainian attacks on their oil infrastructure. And a UK version of the world's biggest jackpot game is set to launch this week. The National Lottery's Powerball will see players pay £4 per line to win a shared jackpot, which can sometimes reach into the billions. From Radio News Hub, I'm Frankie Hersine.
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7: 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Staying dry today with sunny spells, but also some areas of patchy cloud in places. Looking at a high of 26 degrees. 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
2: G'day, thanks for calling Sipping Tinnies. 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Leave a message after the tone.
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3: Andy Burnham's set to move into number 10 today, but there are still concerns over exactly what he has planned for Britain. Political expert Dr. Andrew Barclay says he needs to harness the country's good mood.
4: He's much more popular personally than Keir Starmer was. People are much more likely to give him the time of day than they would do Keir Starmer. So in that sense, the fact that they've changed the messenger could mean that voters are giving the Labour Party a bit more rope, really.
3: Mr. Burnham will make a speech later before announcing the members of his cabinet. A Ferran Torres goal in extra time has seen Spain lift football's World Cup for a second time in the nation's history. It's the first time since 2010 that the Spaniards have held the crown, this time beating previous holders Argentina 1-0. Fire crews have been tackling a blaze at Arthur's Seat in Edinburgh. It comes as the service continues to battle a long-running wildfire in the Cairngorms. And people here in the UK will soon be able to compete for millions or even billions of pounds against people in the US. From Radio News Hub, I'm Frankie Hersine.
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6: 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Staying dry today with sunny spells, but also some areas of patchy cloud in places. Looking at a high of 26 degrees. Bored? 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
2: G'day, thanks for calling Sipping Tinnies. 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

always that time. Hello. We're getting ready for the breakfast shaker from 8 o'clock this morning. Can you describe your weekend just gone in three words, three emojis, a GIF or a photo? It'd be really great to hear from you this morning. What have you been up to? Let's catch up. Get together, yeah? We did the reel on Facebook, Instagram and TikTok yesterday, so you can click and comment from there. And of course, we're on WhatsApp as well. I'm going to give you the number in just 8 seconds' time. Okay, let's do this. Keeping you moving Monday morning. Don't take a chance. Take an advance. Don't take a chance. Book in advance on the brand new app from Roman Taxi. So excited to tell you about it. Okay, this is what we got this morning. Headline news on the trains. There's some disruption to Transport for Wales services. Let's see what happens with the naughty ones then. Straight away, Transport for Wales, Ebbw Town, 747 Ebbw Town and 847 Ebbw Town, both cancelled. As is Cheltenham Spire at 8.24 and Cardiff Central at 8.44 as well. And then you're good to go on then until 9.24. On the roads, this in from Newport Bus, as we know. Somerton Road is closed between Chepstow Road and Somerton Bridge for another couple of weeks. That affects routes 5, 74, 74A, 74C, SJ4 and the YG13 service. A48M currently looking good, as is the A449, but what about the M4? Let's take a little look. We're on the England-Wales border. We're tracking down to Newport, onto Coryton and Cardiff, crossing over and heading right back up the other side. M4 looking pretty good right now. No major issues to tell you about. 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
2: G'day, thanks for calling Sipping Tinnies. 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And we host a banging karaoke night every Saturday. But you must drink responsibly whilst you're here. Be drink aware, that's Sipping Tinnies' motto. Leave a message after the tone.
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0: What a tune this is. Snow Patrol, Just Say Yes. The Breakfast Shake-Up is on the way next. Three words to describe your weekend, please. All three emojis, a GIF or a photo. Some of you are very chatty today. It's three words, you know, three. Just throw them out, we'll make sense of it, okay? 07967 109958 on WhatsApp. And of course, we're on Facebook, Instagram and TikTok. Click and comment from the reel from yesterday.
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2: Animal Encounter is at Llanwern Bull on the 25th of July. 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Cider Festivals at Tredegar Constitutional Club on Saturday, the 2nd of August. 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Little Rebels, an interactive concert for children, telling dramatic events of Chartist movement. 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
3: Today we'll see Andy Burnham take over as Prime Minister, although there are mounting concerns about what he's got in store. Dr. Andrew Barclay is a political expert from the University of Sheffield.
4: He's really been very, very bold in articulating how he represents real change and a real step change from Keir Starmer. So in that sense, he'll need specifics to back that up sooner rather than later.
3: Mr. Burnham will make an address to the nation later before naming his new cabinet. Andrew Tate and his brother Tristan are expected to face a US court today, while UK police are seeking their extradition. They were arrested in Miami yesterday after the Crown Prosecution Service brought forward further charges into alleged sexual offences. The pair have denied any wrongdoing. Their lawyer says the UK government wants to bury them in a foreign prison forever. Crews continue to battle a fire at Arthur's Seat in Edinburgh. The fire broke out yesterday evening. Firefighters are also tackling a wildfire in the Cairngorms, which has been burning since Wednesday. And Spain are football's world champions after a 1-0 victory against Argentina in New York. From Radio News Hub, I'm Frankie Hess.
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0: Let's take a look at your weather report. Our friends in Newport City Council, dry and warm today with a mixture of patchy cloud and sunny spells. It's a high of 26 and a low of 13. Bored? 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

0: Nay, come old fashioned, but I'll say you begin the breakfast shake-up on Monday, the 20th of July, 2026. Can I just say happy anniversary to my bro and sister-in-law? There you go, 41 years in the game. Bless them both. Freddie Major Lazer, DJ Snake, Lean On, and before that, Tarius Riley and Cheese Royal. Good morning, how you doing? You all right? It's Lamzy with you until 11 o'clock. From 10 o'clock this morning, we've sent Si home. He's not very well, so get home safe, Si. It's going to be me and Curtis with you. We'll have Pamela and Rosie on the phone for the game with no name at 10:30. Two music selectors, and the Monday anthem has been taken already. Signed and sealed, we will deliver it at 10:55. Got to be quick in this game. That's then, though. This is now. We're keeping it local. We're just outside the Kingsway Centre in Newport this morning, and we're keeping it live at 10 past 8. You know what's going to happen? It is just good song after good song. If you like your classics, well, you're in the right place. Got some brilliant stuff to play you. Now, you know that we do two songs from local musicians at the end of this hour and the next hour. We are twisting it this week. We are moments, days away from this year's Summer Sessions XL. It's going to be huge. It's at Beechwood Park. We're going to change the location a little bit. We're going to be in the top field, part of Big Food Festival. So you've got a massive food festival and a massive music festival from Newport City Radio, all in one place. How cool is that? Ideally, book a ticket. It's free to go in, but we need to know the numbers. So it's always better to have a ticket because we can't guarantee it otherwise. All right, there you go. So we're going to start playing tunes from musicians that are going to be playing the Summer Sessions this morning all the way up until the big day on Friday. 9:30 this morning, you've been clicking like demons. So we're going to do another version of the White Heart Chart. There you go. Three songs that you've been telling us that you love the most. 8:33 this morning, big news! And just before that, a brand new record of the week. It was coronated and elevated by Danny and Stephen on Pure Local on Saturday. What is it? Who is it? We'll tell you more around 8:30. And of course, we're keeping you moving this morning with Roman Taxis. Headline news on the trains. Transport for Wales having a few issues. There's a little bit of disruption to a lot of services. So we will guide you through that over the next 109 minutes. On the roads, we know the Stemmington Road is closed due to roadworks for another couple of weeks. That's affecting Newport bus services. We'll tell you about which ones they are in about 35 minutes. A48M, A449 clear, and even the M4 is behaving itself. Well, it was the last time we looked. We'll give you an update in about 15 minutes. Not even 15 minutes, like 10 minutes. And then you doing this morning. 3 Wheel Weekend reviews, please. How was it for you? Serious mentioning saying, morning, lambs. I've just finished the school term. I know school holidays are on as well. She's saying, so I baked, sweated, repeat. That's not a great start to school holidays if you're a teacher, is it? It's supposed to be chilling, what you like. Dan summed this up for us nicely in 3 words, world.cup.final. I like it. What are you saying this morning? Get involved and get involved now. The WhatsApp number is 0796710-9958. We're on Facebook, Instagram and TikTok. I popped the reel up there last night. So click and comment from there. 3 word weekend reviews, please. Do it and do it now. Go.
1: Still to come.
0: While you're doing that, let's give away some Lamzy points. Just fun. Brian loves this bit. Can you name the musicians and bands that got these songs into the UK Top 40? It was number 5 in 1999, but who are they? Sun-drenched disco pop gem from a Scottish band, apparently. From the album Employment. Who needs a job? Got to number 9 in 2005. Who are they? Top indie bands. From the album Dreamland, this track taken from it got to number 3 in 1996. Two of them on this one, so 2 Lamzy points. It's very difficult as well. I'll play the songs in full and confirm who they are next on Monday morning's Breakfast Shake-Up.
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We have got this for you. Your record of the week, a brand new one. On top of that as well, I'm going to also tell you what's coming up on Big News. Also, your 3 week weekend reviews. I love this. It's two very different weekend reviews from the same family household. Are you ready? Stan is saying roof is finished. Liz is saying girlfriend be a sport. Well, there you go. I'm going to let you make your own conclusion about that one. Well done, Stan. Well done. Okay, let's do this. Keeping you moving on a Monday morning at 8:23. 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On the trains, headline news. Disruption to Transport for Wales services. Let's see what we got. Transport for Wales, Cheltenham Spa, 8:24 cancelled. Also cancelled, the 8:44 Cardiff Central service. Ebbwhill 10 at 8:47 and 9:47. Also cancelled, Cardiff Central 9:46. And then you're good to go on the trains then until 12 minutes past 10. On the roads, as we know from Newport Bus, Somerton Road is closed at the moment. That's causing issues to services. I'll list the services for you in about 20 minutes' time. A48M looking good. A449 clear. But what about the M4? Let's have a quick look. Okay, you're going to split this down in two ways. From the Toll Plaza, heading into Magus, looking really busy heading to Wales at the moment. Don't know why. Going to try and find out for you in a couple of minutes, all right? All good to go all the way down, then down to Newport and down to Cardiff. Coming back the other side, not a problem at all. Wonder what's going on there. Let's have a look. Clean cars, professional drivers and fair fares. That's Roman Taxis. And as always, if you spot a problem I don't know about, message me for free. The number on WhatsApp is 079 6710 9958.

Okay, let's confirm those three for you then. Texas, Summer Sun, Kaiser Chiefs, I Predict a Riot. And of course, Robert Miles and Maria Naylor on 101. Proving that it's just good song after good song on Newport City Radio. Coming up on Big News, a Newport Family Fun Day is back, but where and when? The good news is it's completely free. Our friends are looking for employees. Who could that be? We'll find out very soon. And if you'd like a psychic night, well, if you are psychic, you probably know where it is, but I'll confirm it in Big News a little bit later. Right now, 3 Wheel Weekend Review. Sarah sent one in saying, shopping, family, Kalian. I like this one as well. Mia sent one in saying, Crow's Fest. I like it. Crow's Fest outfits, iconic. Brilliant event, Ingram Brown. Well done to all the organisers on that one. Don't forget, Summer Sessions from Newport City Radio taking place this coming Friday, Saturday, and Sunday. Luke and Stephen will be there. And they were also on the radio on Saturday, and they elevated and coronated this track to Record of the Week status. This is Southbound. It's called Chameleon.

0: just how cool is this tune? It's officially Record of the Week, South Bank Chameleon. The band we're in with Luke and Stephen a couple of weeks ago, you can just about catch it on Listen Again until Wednesday. And we're going to give that a spin every single morning this week. Get a plate to Cookie tomorrow and see what he makes of it. Okay, let's do this. Broadcasting live right here from the heart of our city centre in digital stereo. Right now, this is the Breakfast Shake-Up on Newport City Radio. Time for your big news. Basically, stuff I found on socials and thought, yep, you need to know this. 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Newport Family Fun Day is back at Rodney Parade on Sunday, the 30th of August from 10 till 4. It's completely free. There's an inflatable world, kids' fair rides, trampolines, hooker duck, tin can alley, face painting, street food, market stalls, live music and a bar. 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Something for everybody and costs nothing to get in. That's Rodney Parade, Sunday the 30th of August, 10 till 4. Make sure you spread the word on that one. Make it a really, really good day, yeah? It's going to be a very busy weekend because I believe that Pill Cannibal's that weekend as well. I say I believe, I know. I'll be on the bank holiday Monday. Okay, next up this morning, if you're a licensed Hackney carriage driver with a Tourvine plate, Rumour Taxis want to hear from you. They're growing their platform and now covering the whole of the MP postcode, with inroads into the CF postcodes too. 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So if you fancy that, get hold of Rumour Taxis. They're not only looking for those area, they're extending their ways out to Chepstow as well. So a very good time to join Rumour Taxis. Finally this morning, something a little bit different coming this Saturday. Newport Market is hosting a psychic night, but you probably knew that. I can stop doing that joke now if that's all right. It's on Saturday the 25th of July, 7 till 9:30pm at Academy Espresso Bar. Hosted by Lisa Weaver and Linda Sweet, two of the UK's most accurate and natural psychic mediums. It promises to be a powerful, uplifting evening. Whether you are curious or deeply connected to the spiritual worlds, bring an open mind and come along. Tickets are available. Make sure you head to Newport Market social media pages and get yourself down there this Saturday. There you go. Big news done for this morning. Okay, back to you on this one then. Describing your weekend in three words. Aliska's got a bit carried away. So these are her three words, are you ready? Volunteering in the food bank, gardening and good food and drinks, around and in the meantime. A lot more than three words. Sam also has not got the hang of this. She sent us five emojis. I can work out the first one. It looks like a smiling emoji. I can see a horse. There's a horse. There's a goat. Goat football, I don't know. And a happy smiley face. There you go. What are you saying this morning? Get involved. And get involved now. Describe your weekend just gone in three words, in three emojis, a gif or a photo. Keep it brief, that'd be lovely. We're on WhatsApp 07967109958 and on Facebook, Instagram and TikTok. Click and comment from there. Still to come. Why are you doing that? Let's do this. Let's give away some Lamsey points just for fun. This song got released in 1991 and it got to number three. I don't know, a compilation album. Who are they? Two on this one, so two Lamsey points. From the album Take Care, this is Take Care, and the track from it got to number nine in 2011. It's a garage classic that got released in the year 2000 and got to number nine. Who are they? There's two of them, but you're only going to get one Lamsey point. Oh, you know, go on. You can have two Lamsey points for that then. We'll play them in full and confirm who they are next on Monday morning's Breakfast Shake-Up.
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on the way this morning. Not only two local musicians on the way for you, but they are musicians playing the Summer Sessions, which begins this Friday at Beechwood Park. We are getting more excited by the minute. Yes, what I do. Three Wheel Weekend reviews, talking of exciting, talking of Summer Sessions, Johnny Bain, Sound Engineer. I've never known John actually do this, but he's done work rest, play rest, there you go. And Amber sent in emojis of a birthday cake, birthday prezzies, and a birthday emoji. I wonder what happened there. Happy birthday, Amber. Amber will be in tomorrow on the show as well. In the meantime, let's do this. Keeping you moving with Roman Taxis. Don't take a chance. Book in advance on 400071. Okay, on the trains, headline news. Lots of disruption to Transport Wales routes today. Let's see what we got, because they're all fairly, well, they're absolutely totally naughty. Here we go. Transport Wales, Cardiff Central, 8:44, cancelled. As is Ebbervale Town services at 8:47 and 9:47 as well. Cardiff Central 9:46 from Transport for Wales cancelled, as is Cheltenham Spire at 10:24. You're good to go on the trains then until 10:34 this morning. On the roads, as we know from Newport Bus, Somerton Road between Chepstow Road and Somerton Bridge closed for roadworks. It affects routes 5, 74, 74A, 74C, SJ4 and YG13 services. A48M and the A449 looking clear, but what about the M4? We're on the traffic camera, so you don't need to be. We're tracking down into Newport, down to Corridon and Cardiff, crossing over and driving back up the other side. Let's see. M4 is looking great right now. No major issues to tell you about. From runway to Roman, book your airport ride now with Roman Taxis. And if you spot a problem that I don't know about, message me for free on WhatsApp. The number is 079 6710 9958.

0: Okay, let's give a nose review then. Oceanic, of course, Insanity. How cool is that? Drake featuring Rihanna, Take Care, and DJ Luck and MC Neat, and A Little Bit of Luck. Brunei's just good song after good song on Newport City Radio. You might be aware of this, but the summer sessions are coming at you Friday, Saturday, Sunday at Beechwell Park. It's gone extra large this year because we're teaming up with the Big Food Festival. And now it's time to start playing some of the musicians that you will find on our very fine stage.
1: Still to come.
0: Going to start working our way through the day. So on the Friday afternoon, you can catch the geezer behind this track. He's called David Punch. We played it for the first time the other day. It's called Different. I cannot wait to see David on the stage. I think he's going to be phenomenal. Also joining us, an old friend of Newport City Radio, used to be on Tuesday's Breakfast Shake-Up, Alice Hardy is going to be performing for you. She is wonderful. You're going to really love what Alice does. Appearing on the summer session on the Friday at Beechwood Park. Get your tickets now. They're free, but we need to know that you're coming. There you go. They're next on Monday morning's Breakfast Shake-Up.
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0: How good are they going to sound in Beechwood Park on Friday? David Punch. Song's called Different. Before that, our Alice Hardy. We're going to claim her. Three Dances. Open brackets. So Beautiful to Me. Close brackets. Because you've got to get it right.
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3: Andy Burnham is becoming Prime Minister today. He's promising to give people breathing room against the rising cost of living, but some are still raising concerns over his plans. Dr. Andrew Barclay is a political expert from the University of Sheffield.
4: He's really presenting him coming in as Prime Minister as a real step change in how British politics operates, and he's been very, very bold about that. When you make those sorts of statements, make those sorts of claims, you're going to need to back it up. And at the moment, we're a little bit light on detail on that.
3: Andrew Tate and his brother Tristan are expected to face a US court today, with UK police putting forward more charges in relation to alleged sexual offences. They've denied any wrongdoing, while their lawyer called their arrest un-American and unconscionable. Fire crews have been tackling a blaze at Arthur's Seat in Edinburgh. They were first alerted to the scene just after 6:30 last night. They remained at the scene this morning. And a Ferran Torres goal in extra time has seen Spain lift the World Cup. It's the first time since 2010 that the Spaniards have held the crown, this time beating the previous holders Argentina 1-0. From Radio News Hub, I'm Frankie Hess.
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0: 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It's a high of 26 and a low of 13. 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

0: Nay, call me old fashioned, but that's how you continue the breakfast shake up on Monday, the 20th of July, 2026. Drake, Wizkid, and Kyla together on One Dance, and Cece Peniston, and finally, good morning. How you doing? You all right? It's Lamsey with you until 11 o'clock. Si's feeling a little bit poorly today, so we've only got a Curtis. But we're still going to do the game with no name. I'm going to team up with Pamela. Curtis is going to get his Rosie on the phone, and we're going to do it at about 10:30. Good fun, big quiz, we like it. Two music selectors from 10 o'clock. The record of the week, or 10, I should say. The anthem, the Monday anthem, that's what I'm looking for, has been signed and sealed. We'll deliver it at 10:55. There you go. That's then, this is now. We're keeping it local. We're just outside the Kingsway Centre in Newport this morning, and we're keeping it live at 10 minutes past nine. You know what's going to happen. It is just good song after good song on Newport City Radio. We're going to get very cool very quickly. You'll see what I mean in a minute, all right? 9:30 this morning. You've been clicking away like there's no tomorrow on the White Hat on the website. And we've got a brand new White Hat chat for you. We're going to do it on a Monday and Tuesday for a couple of weeks. And then we got something else planned for you. Secrets, keeping secrets from you again. You know it's good for you though, right? Me keeping secrets from you. They're always good. They're always nice things. Never a bad thing. And on top of that as well, we're keeping you moving this morning. Lots of issues with lots of Transport Wales trains today, so we're keeping an eye on that over the next 50 minutes or so. As we know, Somerton Road is out of order. It's affecting Newport bus services. I'll tell you which ones in about 30 minutes. Aside from that, the A48M, the A449 and even the M4 is looking very, very good right now. No major issues to tell you about. Let's keep it that way, right? And you doing this, describing your weekend in three words, three emojis or a GIF. Don't know why I've done this one. Mini First Aid Card of a Newport. They take part in something called Port Hour that we do at 7 o'clock tonight. I say we do. Luke looks after it for us. You know, Luke from the Indie Show? He does all that. Telling you all about the great things happening across Newport with all the businesses in the local area and the surrounding area as well. So what they got? They've got an emoji with a, with, you know, the geezer with the sunglasses on. A fire emoji and a sunshine emoji. That says it all, really, doesn't it? Oh no! Not liking these ones. Hev's got telly. She's got a bed. And she's got a cold emoji. No, Hev! No! I'll be honest, I did Friday night in Fire and Ice. I did Saturday night. 7.5 hours of DJing on Saturday night. So I kind of collapsed in front of the telly. And then watching telly, was it I, Jack Wright? I, Jack Wright, I ended up watching. The new thing with John Sims in? Brilliant, very good. Played it all day and in the day. Just collapsed on myself from 10 o'clock yesterday morning till about 4 o'clock yesterday afternoon. So what about you then? Get involved and get involved now. Describe your weekend for me in three words, in three emojis, a GIF or a photo would be lovely. 07 967 10 99 58 is our number on WhatsApp. And of course we're on Facebook, Instagram and TikTok as well.
1: Still to come.
0: Why are you doing that? Let's get these tunes on. I told you it was going to go very cool very quickly, didn't I? One of my favourite garage tunes all the way from 1997. Two of them on this one, so two Lamsey points available. Who are they? It's called It's a London Thing. From the album T.I.N.A. This track from it got to number 5 in 2014. Who are they? And this one from the album Hurting Me, this track taken from it, is called Hurting Me. And it got to number 7 in 2017. There's two of them on this one, so another two Lamsey points available just for fun. I'll play the songs in full and confirm who they are next on Monday morning's Breakfast Shaker.
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on the way this morning. You've been brilliant, clicking on the white hat like the demons that you are. So we're doubling up. We do the white hat chat on a Monday and Tuesday morning for the next couple of weeks to play catch up. We have the biggest songs according to you on the way. Right now you're doing this, your 3 week weekend reviews. Ryan's mentioning saying, morning lambs. Morning, Ryan. He's saying, final watched twice. I did kind of catch the England-Argentina game in Fire and Ice, but obviously I was busy doing my thing. But I saw it all happening, so I had to watch the highlights of that because I thought, what a match. Wish I could get to see it properly live, but, you know, that's the challenge of being a DJ. Keep them coming this morning. Great to hear from you. Give you the WhatsApp number a second. We're on Facebook, Instagram and TikTok. I popped the reel up last night, so click and comment from there. Thank you. Okay, let's do this. 9:23 Monday morning, keeping you moving with Roman Taxis. Don't take a chance. Book in advance on their brand new app. On the trains, lots of news this morning. Headline news, disruption to some transport for Wales routes. And there is a lot of disruption. Are you ready? Deep breath. Great Western Swansea, 9:24, and they're going to be with you at 9:31. Transport for Wales, Cardiff Central, 9:43 now, 9:48. Transport for Wales, Cardiff Central, 9:46 cancelled, as is the 9:47 Ebbervale Town service and the 10:47 Ebbervale Town service and the Cheltenham Spa service at 10:24. Told you there was a lot going on, didn't I? And another cancellation, 10:44 Cardiff Central. Again, Transport for Wales. You're good to go then on the trains until 11 o'clock. On the roads, slightly easier. On Newport Bus, we know the Somerton Bridge is closed. Going to give you a list of the services affected in about 20 minutes. A48M and the A449 clear. And guess what? Even the M4 is looking really good at the moment. Tap, book, go. Get the Roman Taxis app on Apple or Google Store today. And if you spot a problem that I don't know about, message me for free. My number on WhatsApp is 0796710 9958.

taking me right back to 1997. I was really, really into my Speed Garage. Loved it. Scott Garcia, It's a London Thing. Fuse ODG, Million Pound Girl, open brackets, Better Than Bad, close brackets, Gotta Get It Right. And Stefan Don featuring French Montana and Hurting Me. Prune It Is, just good song after good song on your Bossit Radio. How do we know though? That's a good question. On the website, there's the White Hat. We get to play along with it every morning from 10 o'clock. But you're doing it 24 hours a day, 7 days a week, choosing the songs that you love the most. And we promise to play them. So we got so many to get through. We're going to do it on a Monday and Tuesday for a couple of weeks. So this is Monday morning's White Hat Charts. The three biggest songs according to you.

0: Have I ever told you you've got brilliant taste in music? Three big songs according to you. You've been clicking on the White Hat, and that is Monday morning's White Hat Chat. Even Pamela's loving the darkness this morning. I Believe in a Thing Called Love, Jay-Z, Kanye West in Paris, and Sonic and Feel So Good. Yes, we're going to reset the White Hat Chat and we get going with that again after 10 o'clock this morning.
1: Still to come.
0: Why are you doing that? Let's do this. I don't know what you're doing, by the way. Do get these on for you, giving away some Lamsey points this morning from the album Dig Your Own Hole. Nice. Track taken from it, got to number one in 1997. Who are they? Top indie band. From the album Wanted on a Voyage. A Voyage. It's got to number three from 2014. It's called Budapest, but who's behind this one? Going to get this on for you as well. Got to number five in 1998. Which band is this? Give you a Lamsey point for fun if you can name them. Pamela's got the grandkids this morning. Morning, guys. They've been on Wednesday, I believe.

0: we'll play them in full and confirm who they are next on Monday morning's Breakfast Shake-Up.
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4: 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If

Running Late but Sending Great. Three Where We Can reviews, let's see what we got. Add Jack somewhere. Need to go and find Jack's one. I'll do that in a minute, alright? Give me one reason why I should never make a change. Here we go, here's a few more for you then. Ella say Morning Lambs, Garden, Matt, Peace. I like it. And Tom saying Sofa Fan Sorted. That's exactly what I did yesterday, Tom. I like it. And Leanne's messaging saying Crow's Fest, sang everything. Brilliant. What a great event in Cumbram. Keep them coming this morning. We're on WhatsApp. I'll give you the number in a second. And of course on Facebook, Instagram and TikTok. Okay. 9:48, Monday morning. Keeping you moving with Roman Taxis. Don't take a chance. Book in advance at romantaxis.co.uk. On the trains, lots of things happening. Disruption to some Transport for Wales services. Let's see what we got. Just can't be track of it. It's all crazy. Here we go. Right, Transport for Wales, Charlton Spa, 10:27. Is cancelled. As is Transport for Wales, Kept Central 10:44 and the Epperville Town service at 10:47. You're good to go on the trains then until 11 o'clock this morning. On the roads, this in from Newport Bus. As we know, Somerton Road closed between Chepstow Road and Somerton Bridge for another couple of weeks. FX routes 5, 74, 74A, 74C, SJ4 and the YG13 service. A48M, A449 looking good, and even the M4 is behaving itself and looking really good right now. Friendly, affordable and family run, that's Roman Taxis. And if you spot a problem that I don't know about, message me on WhatsApp. The number is 079 67 10 99 58.

0: Okay, let's confirm those three for you then. Chemical Brothers, Block Rockin' Beats, George Ezra, Budapest, and Catatonia and Railway Rage. Liz will be loving that in the office. Okay, let's get two songs on from two local musicians. Not only two local musicians, but they'll be playing Friday at the Summer Sessions XL for us at Beechwood Park. It's going to be huge. Sue, we got for you. Very pleased to say that Macy's going to be on our stage for us. This track is called Too Sweet. We'll get it on soon. And on top of that, we're going to get George Siddle on You, the man with the golden sax. This is going to be class. Two songs, local musicians at Beechwood Park next Friday.
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3: G'day, thanks for calling Sipping Tinnies. We can't answer the phone right now as we're too busy serving tinnies and cocktails. But if you fancy joining us for a tinny or two, Sipping Tinnies is open Friday, Saturday and Sunday at the top of Newport High Street. And we host a banging karaoke night every Saturday. But you must drink responsibly whilst you're here. Be drink aware, that's Sipping Tinnies' motto. Leave a message after the tone.
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0: it's hard to believe this, right? But this is just the early bit on the Friday lineup for the Summer Sessions XL. What weekend is going to be musically? Very excited. On our stage at the Big Food Festival Summer Sessions XL, Macy and George Siddall. Don't forget, get your tickets now. Big Food Festival, it's free to get a ticket. You're going to need one to get into the arena because we need to keep an eye on the numbers. There you go. What a brilliant weekend is going to be.
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3: Andy Burnham set to move into number 10 today, but there are still concerns over exactly what he has planned for Britain. Political expert Dr. Andrew Barclay says he needs to harness the country's good mood.
4: One thing that Andy Burnham does have going for him is that he's much more popular personally, at least if we believe the opinion polls, than Keir Starmer was. People are much more likely to give him the time of day than they would do Keir Starmer. So in that sense, the fact that they've changed the messenger could mean that voters are giving the Labour Party a bit more rope, really.
3: Mr. Burnham will make a speech before announcing the members of his cabinet. Andrew Tate and his brother Tristan are expected to face a US court today, while UK police are seeking their extradition. The pair have denied any wrongdoing. Their lawyers say the UK government wants to bury them in a foreign prison forever. Crews continue to battle a wildfire at Arthur's Seat in Edinburgh. The fire broke out yesterday evening. This morning, there were still six fire engines at the scene. And broadcaster and journalist Edward Stourton has died at the age of 68. For On Radio News Hub, I'm Frankie Hersine.
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0: 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Dry and warm today with a mixture of patchy cloud and sunny spells throughout today. It's a high of 26 and a low of 13. 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

0: there, call me old fashioned, but that's how you continue the breakfast shake up on Monday, the 20th of July, 2026. LMFAO, Lauren Bennett and Party Rock Anthem, and before that one, Salt and Pepper and What a Man. Good morning. How you doing? You're right, it's Lamsey with you until 11 o'clock. On the way, the game with no name is at 10:30. It's going to be a very different sounding one this morning. Very exciting. Two music selectors for you. The Monday anthem has been signed and sealed. We're going to deliver it at 10:55. And Curtis is going to be surprised to find out who it's for as well. It's not who you're thinking. We're keeping it local. We're just outside the Kingsway Centre in Newport this morning, and we're keeping it live at 11 minutes past 10. You know what's going to happen? It's just good song after good song as well. And we've had a very weird start to the morning. So about 6 a.m. we had a sigh, didn't we?
1: We did.
0: And then we lost a sigh.
1: Yeah, we lost a sigh at about 7:30.
0: Yeah, he came and he wasn't looking quite right, was he? So we've sent him home.
1: Yeah, we sent him home.
0: So interesting. I think it's not his decision, but you know, we'll take corporate responsibility for that one, all right?
1: Yeah, we will.
0: There you go. So it's just me and you.
1: Just me and you.
0: We'll get Pamela on the phone, we'll get Rosie on the phone, we'll do the quiz.
1: Have a laugh.
0: So on the game with no name, we're going into week 3. The scores on the board. Team size in the lead slightly with 38 points. Team Curtis on 35. I don't think it's ever been that close.
1: Not at the start of the season, no. One of us is normally taking the lead, and then it's normally just gone into, like, towards the end. Someone
0: chaos
1: pulled it
0: at
1: back.
0: The end, isn't it?
1: Yeah.
0: I'm going to play this right the way through into September as well, so lots of ground to be made up on that one. So, 3 week weekend reviews. What have we got?
1: What have we got? Work, work, football.
0: Work, work, football, I like it. I'm going to have too much DJing. Because that was just intense. I did Friday night in Fire and Ice, and it was actually quite a good night on Friday, and even better on Saturday. I had the England game on. It's really weird because I'm watching it, but I'm not able to watch it because I'm busy DJing, you know. So it's just a really surreal experience. Those four goals in like
1: about 35 minutes, I think it was.
0: Yeah, I just had to say something over the mic, and I just went, "What is going on in the football?" You know, and just because I had to acknowledge it, it was really weird.
1: Yeah, I kept skiving in work, naughty, naughty, to check my phone.
0: And then, you know this, because you saw the both matches, right?
1: Yeah.
0: Or, you know, you're aware of the both matches. It feels as if the bronze place, as they now call it, was actually better than the final.
1: Absolutely. The actual final was so boring.
0: It always is, though, isn't it? Because it's the BBC game.
1: The BBC advert that they played that was like 5 minutes long was better than the actual football.
0: Oh, was that the one with Roman in?
1: Yeah.
0: Ramesh. Yeah, Ramesh.
1: Yeah, they had like loads of people in it.
0: I saw that at 5:30 this morning because, you know, that's what Facebook does to you at 5:30 in the morning. Gives you things that you might like. Oh, I'll have a BBC advert for 5 minutes.
1: Yay.
0: No comment. There you go. There you go. Oh, Pamela's just popped up with her 3 words. That's very cheeky. And she's saying cheeky wee bairns there. Cheeky wee bairns. I thought she said wine then. There you go. Right.
1: Should we do it?
0: Should we do it? I make it. It's you, it's me, it's Curtis. All the way until 11 o'clock. Time to go to the website. We've reset the white hat. We're good to go again on the white hat. If you can't find it, it's okay. We're going to give you directions to where it lives next on Newport City Radio's Breakfast Shake-Up.

0: Okay, time to get to the website, newportcityradio.org. You were searching for the play button. Next, that is this song, Amira, My Desire, the Dream Team remix. It's very garagey today. It's like Jason's been in from Thursday night and put all tunes on the system.
1: Love
0: it. He hasn't, but you know, it's love a lovely sound to it, isn't it, today?
1: Love it. Love a bit of garage, me.
0: And next to that is the White Hat, and the White Hat is a...
1: Good Hat.
0: Great Hat. Let us know which songs you love the most. And as we did this morning, and as we'll do tomorrow morning at 9:30, going to get them on the radio. Here are three songs that Newport City Radio thinks that you're into. Should we say yes, Lamsey?
1: Yes, Lamsey.
0: It's a good job you said that. I was up being real trouble.
2: Still said it now.
0: I know. We're dead on numbers. Okay, here we go. This got to number 8 in 1999. It's Soul Searcher featuring Thea Austin. It's called Can't Get Enough. Can you get enough of this? Do you want to click on the White Hat when it plays in full in a couple of minutes' time? You might do. Or maybe you need this in your life. From the album Games, this track from me got to number 7 in 1995, the year I was born. Happy Clappers, I believe. Or maybe... Have you just given it away?
1: I think so.
0: From the album Pain Is Love, this track from it got to number 5 in 2002. It is Ja Rule featuring Kate and Living It Up. We know Curtis's favourite. What's my favourite? Click on the White Hat when you hear the song that you love the most. Play in full.
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0: It's the Music Slide Part 1 on a Monday morning. Soul Searcher can't get enough. Happy Clappers, I believe. And Ja Rule living it up. Is it any worth me asking you? Is it any point in me just saying which one do you like?
1: I don't think so.
0: No? Just want to confirm it for me?
1: Ja Rule.
0: Ja Rule, there you go. I'm going to go. I haven't had a chance to think about it.
1: Too busy talking, that's why.
0: Do you know what? I'm going to go Happy Clappers, I believe. Because nice. I just really love the energy of that one. I love the way they call Kenty fans Happy Clappers. So, I'm going to go with that one. White Hart is saying Ja Rule and Live It Up. Okay, time for this then. It is exactly 10:33 on a Monday morning. And we know what that means. It can only mean one thing. It is the game with no name. And we're going into week three. On week two, Team Psy ahead on 38 points. And Team Curtis on 35. Pamela, test your buzzer. Say Team Psy.
2: Team Psy.
0: Team Psy. There you go. She's on the phone and she's working very well. Test your buzzer, mate.
1: Team Curtis.
0: Team Curtis. Okay. 10 questions. They're going up in numbers. So question one is worth 1 point, 2 for 2 points, 3 for 3 points. I think you get the idea. Are you guys ready to go?
1: Yeah.
0: Are you ready to go there, Pamela? Pamela. This could be fun. Okay. That's the quietest Pamela's ever been. I'm quite worried. Okay, question one. I'm hoping this is going to work, right? Question one for a massive whopping 1 point. Name the track that I played at 8 a.m. this morning.
1: Well, it's a good job you've lost Pamela because I don't know this question either.
0: Okay, going to try and get Pamela back on the phone now. Okay, Pamela, the question is, song I played at 8 a.m. this morning. You got buzz in first.
2: Team Psy.
0: There you go. So what's your answer? I think we can take that one. She did say Tarius Riley and she's Royal. So 1 point for Team Psy. There we go. I'm trying to juggle everything here. I've got Pamela in my hand. There we go. Right. Right. Question two for 2 points. You still there, Pamela?
2: Yeah, got you.
0: Yay. There you go. Question two for 2 points. Summer Sessions is happening this weekend, but can you name who's headlining on the Friday night? Silence in the studio. Who is the headliner of the Summer Sessions on Friday night? If you know it, buzz in. I don't know whether Pamela's quiet or whether we've lost
1: Team
0: her
1: Curtis.
0: Again. Team Curtis, what are you saying?
1: Just going to go for a random one. I know there's a few of them. Brooke Law.
0: Going Brooke Law. Is that your final answer?
1: It is my final answer.
0: It's a very good final answer. It's the right answer. Okay. Question three for 3 points. It's the Summer Sessions this weekend. Saturday, who's your headliner?
1: Oh,
0: I've lost Pamela again. Let's try and do it a different way.
1: WhatsApp, maybe?
0: I'm going to try Facebook Messenger. Took amongst yourselves. Right, okay, so 5, 4, 3, 2, 1. Right, Pamela, the question is, headliner for Saturday on the Summer Sessions.
1: Can I buzz in?
0: You've had your moment, so yeah, you could buzz in.
1: Team Curtis.
0: Hang on, Pamela. There you go. I'm trying to get some saved on you a second. Right, so don't want video. Gotta say goodbye to Pamela on video a second. Oh no, I've said hello to her.
2: Hi.
0: Hi. Okay, right. So Curtis has buzzed in. Pamela, did you buzz in?
2: Not for Saturday.
0: Curtis, what are you saying?
1: Keys.
0: Okay, Keys. Is that your final answer? Yeah, I had time for that one. I'm not gonna give you that one. Here is Keys. Right. Question four for 4 points. It's the Summer Sessions this weekend. Who's the headline act on Curtis?
1: Onika Venus.
0: Onika Venus. Is that your final answer?
1: Yeah, it's my final answer.
0: It's your final answer. I'm trying to put it to Pamela somewhere tidy. There you go. Okay, right. So you're saying Onika Venus.
1: Yeah.
0: Is the right answer for a massive 4 points. There you go. So here we go. Right, okay. Question five. For 5 points, as the last Newport City Radio question. Okay, 3-word weekend, please, from the Mighty Cookie. Team Psy, I hear the Team Psy. Team Psy, what are you saying?
2: Work, train, YouTube.
0: Work, training, YouTube. Is that your final answer?
2: It is.
0: It is your final answer. I'm dropping you all over the place, Pamela. This is chaos today. Absolute chaos. Tony Curtis's mic down. Have I lost Pamela now? There she is. Right. Oh, there we go. It's the right answer. There you go. So 5 points going to Team Si. Lovely. Okay, general knowledge questions. Here we go. Question six for 6 points. What is the colour in the middle and the centre, because it's the same thing, of the French flag?
1: Team Curtis. White.
0: You're saying white?
1: Yeah.
0: Is that your final answer?
1: It is my final answer.
0: It's a great final answer. It's the right answer as well. There you go. Question seven for 7 points. Here we go. In what year did the London Eye open? You're going to kick yourselves. You are going to kick yourselves.
1: Team Curtis. Random one, 2008.
0: 2008, the year that Newport City Radio was born. Is that your final answer?
1: Yeah. It's probably the wrong answer.
0: It is the wrong answer. Up, Team Si.
2: 2012.
0: Is that your final answer?
1: Unlucky. Okay. Unlucky.
0: Yeah, you're out of time, but it was known as the Millennium Eye, so it was in the 2000s, yeah. Okay, gotta be quicker, Pamela, gotta be quicker. Okay, question number eight for 8 points. There was a Welsh actor who played the villain in the James Bond film The World Is Not Enough. Which Welsh actor is it? Silence. Team Si, what are you saying? Michael Sheen, is that your final answer? It's your final answer. It's a good answer, but it's the wrong answer. And we're out of time. Jonathan Pryce. Oh. Curtis is not happy with that one. Okay, question nine for 9 points. Name the annual cycling race that passes through Wales as part of its route. Annual cycling race passes through Wales as part of its route.
1: Do you know what? What's quite funny? My first instinct when you said bike and race was the Tour de France.
0: Oh, we're out of time. There you go. It's close. It's the Tour of Britain.
1: Why didn't I say that?
0: There you go. So it's not the Tour of France, but it's the one in Britain. Okay, final question, 10 points.
1: Make the sound up.
0: Make that noise. It's back. We love it. Now, there's been lots of changes in 10 Downing Street. There's been 7 prime ministers in the matter of years, but one thing's remained consistent, and that is Larry the Cat. Make the noise of Larry the Cat on his 7th... Team Curtis was first.
1: Meow.
0: That's me, eh? Okay. Pamela, what did you have? Oh, that's better. I like it. Points are going to Pamela for that one. Team Si on that one. 10 points. Right, I got to try and make some sense out of this. We'll do it next on The Breakfast Shake-Up.

0: There you go, finally got the chaos sorted out. The master's been done. It's been double checked. And on the Game with No Name today, we have got Team Sai with 16 points. Well done, Pamela. I don't know whether Pamela could hear that, but Pamela, you won today. There you go. You won. Yeah. Oh, there you go. Yeah, there you go. Curtis, not far behind, 15.
1: I know.
0: I haven't done the totals. I'll do that in a minute, all right? Just want to get into this. All right, thank you, Pamela and the guys. We'll see you on Wednesday. Take it easy. Big waves. Bye. There you go. Okay, time to get on another music selector. You're going to the website, newportcityradio.org. You are searching for The White Heart. It's by the play button.
2: Still to come.
0: Hang on. It's by the play button. Next to that is that song, Everything But The Girl Missing. And there's The White Heart. And The White Heart is a...
1: good heart.
0: Thank God you're here. Okay, right. And so The White Heart's a good heart. And we've got three songs for you. Should we do it? Say yes, Lamsey.
1: Yes, Lamsey. Thank you.
0: Okay, maybe this might be your thing today. It's Surrounding Your Games. I don't mind telling you, this is the biggest song in my DJ box.
1: I was gonna say, this is a belter of a tune.
0: Or it was. Can we get this on for you? If you want a white heart, you go to the website and click on it when it plays in full in a couple of minutes' time. And maybe you need this. Cast and Sandstorm. Top indie song from a top indie band. Or maybe you need this in your life. It's another dance anthem. It's David Guetta and Becky Hill. It's called Remember, got to number 3 in 2021. What's Curtis's favourite? What's my favourite? You've got the easy job. You just click on The White Heart when your favourite song plays in full.
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0: It's the music side to Power 2 on a Monday morning. Sarani, No Games, Cast, Sandstorm, and Becky Hill and Dave Guetta, Remember. Curtis, what was your favourite?
1: No Games.
0: No Games. I'm also going to go for No Games.
2: Tune.
0: Had to be done. And absolutely. The White Hat is saying, No Games. Okay, let's do this then. The biggest thing in the next 7 days. Curtis, what you got?
1: Hang on.
0: We need some tension.
1: Oh.
0: Coming up at 11 o'clock, it's a world radio premiere.
1: It is.
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1: It is.
0: What you got?
1: In the morning.
0: No pressure.
1: First time ever doing it.
0: Let's get the nice music back on. Let's not scare the life out of you before we do it. It's all right. We'll get through it. It's going to be fine. Now, what can go wrong, huh, is just telling people about summer sessions, picking a song that you like, yeah, and just giving clues out for guest of the year. And not telling people what the year is a big thing. Well, there's a clue on there where it says the year, so we've got to cross that as well. It's easy, Curtis. It's easy. Any idiot can do it.
1: Including Simon.
0: When I do it, though, I really mess it up. But hey, no pressure. No, it's going to be fine. Curtis, staying on with you for the next hour on Newport City Radio.
1: For the first time ever.
0: For the first time ever. No pressure. Okay. Time for the anthem. It has been chosen by the Lord of the Darkness.
1: Oh,
0: I know, it's different, isn't it?
1: He's awake at this time.
0: He pre-booked.
1: I was going to say,
0: this is for Danny this morning. This is officially the Monday anthem.

0: Running Late for Centigrade, playing that for Danny Day. It is officially the Monday Anthem, Prodigy and Firestarter. Okay, let's do this. Thanks for listening today. Still to come on Newport City Radio, 10 o'clock tonight, pure chill, beautiful tunes in your ears. They're lovely. 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Midday, it's just good song after good song on Newport City Radio. But next up, a World Radio exclusive. Piling on the pressure. Curtis is going to be here with In the Morning and Can You Guess the Year? 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
4: Today we'll see Andy Burnham take over as Prime Minister, although there are mounting concerns about what he's got in store. Dr. Andrew Barclay is a political expert from the University of Sheffield.
5: He's really been very, very bold in articulating how he represents real change and a real step change from Keir Starmer. So in that sense, he'll need specifics to back that up sooner rather than later.
4: Andrew Tate and his brother Tristan are expected to face a US court today, with UK police putting forward more charges in relation to alleged sexual offences. The UK are seeking the brothers' extradition, now facing a total of 59 charges in the UK. They've denied any wrongdoing. Firefighters could remain at the scene of a fire on Arthur's Seat in Edinburgh for a couple of days. It broke out yesterday evening. Authorities say they're also continuing to tackle a fire at the Cairngorms, which has been burning since Wednesday. And people here in the UK will soon be able to compete for millions or even billions of pounds against people in the US, because Allwyn are launching a UK version of Powerball. From Radio News Hub, I'm Frankie Hess.
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8: 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Staying dry today with sunny spells, but also some areas of patchy cloud in places. Looking at a high of 26 degrees. Bored? 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
1: And that was Calvin Harris and Dua Lipa. One Kiss. Hi, I'm Curtis and I'm in for Sci today. We're going to be doing In the Morning on a Monday morning. And yeah, we've got Guest of the Year and all the usual stuff that we do. I'm going to play a few tracks for you. Should we do it? Let's go.
0: Still to come.

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1: It's just good song after good song.
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That was Broken Dreams, Green Day. This is Newport City Radio, and next up, it is Sai's anthem. Actually, it's my anthem. It's going to be Sorry, I Didn't Know, Monster Boy. Yeah!

0: And that was Sorry I Didn't Know by Monster Boy. That was my anthem. I'm going to tell you a little bit about this track. It was first played in the year 2000. And I'll tell you when I first heard this track. There was a bit of a garage house remix that some of the lads from Bradford did. And I first heard the track, but nothing beats the original, does it? That was Sorry I Didn't Know by Monster Boy.
1: Billy.

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I'm absolutely delighted to share this one. 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
1: This is Newport City Radio, and we're going to be playing Guess the Year now. Here's your first clue. The Lion King was released by Disney. And I'm going to give you a little sports clue as well to spice it up. Manchester United FC won the Premier League and the FA Cup double. Are you ready for the Guess the Year songs? Let's go.
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1: This is Guess the Year, and that track was True Faith, New Order. Should we give you some more clues?
2: Yeah, why not?
1: So we got Friends premiered on television. The Sony PlayStation was launched in Japan. 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Bit of some more sporty ones. John Daly won the Open Championship and AC Milan won the UEFA Champions League. Should we give you another song?
2: Yeah, why not? 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

0: And this is Guest of the Year on Newport City Radio. We've just played you three tracks: True Faith, New Order, Baby Come Back, and of course The Rhythm of the Night. Shall we give you one last clue before you've got to officially guess and get your answers in? Before I give you another clue, you can message us on WhatsApp on 07967 10 99 58. And the final clue is Oasis released their debut album, Definitely Maybe. Should we have one more track? Yeah, why not?
1: Still to come.

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3: 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The

And that was Superior. And just before that, we played Sam Fender. We've been playing Guess the Year. You've all been brilliant. In for Cy today, as he's not well. But the answer you were looking for Guess the Year was 1994. So, yeah. Next up on Newport City Radio from 10 p.m. is Pure Chill. From 9 p.m, Pure Urban. And from 8 p.m. is Pure Dance. And 6 p.m. you can catch Pure Rock and Indie. Next up, it's just good song after good song. I'll catch you from Monday morning from 10 a.m.

0: And here's your What's On guide with Newport City Radio. Summer Garden Gig is at Tredegar Arms on Sunday the 26th of July. Enjoy music from Five Finger Jam, We Stole the Sun, A Whole Lot of Rock and Soul Skunks. Street food and themed drinks are also available. The event is from 2 p.m. to 10 p.m. with free entry. Animal Encounter is at Llanwern Bull on the 25th of July. Get close with a variety of exotic animals at 10 a.m. Tickets are £10 per child with one adult permitted per child. That was your What's On Guide with Newport City Radio. 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
2: Sir Keir Starmer has delivered his final speech as Prime Minister.
3: 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In 6.5 years, I took our party from a historic defeat in 2019.

0: Becoming Prime Minister, he's promising to give people breathing room against the rising cost of living. More than 2 million people will be subject to a hosepipe ban because of hot weather. South East Water says 2.4 million customers will be affected by temporary restrictions in Sussex, Surrey and Hampshire from Saturday. And the World Cup's come to an end. Spain are football's world champions after a 1-0 victory against Argentina in New York. Meanwhile, Kylian Mbappe claimed his second successive World Cup Golden Boot. That's the latest from Radio News Hub. I'm Tanita Sims.
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2: 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Staying dry today with sunny spells, but also some areas of patchy cloud in places. Looking at a high of 26 degrees. 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

0: And here's your What's On Guide with Newport City Radio. Little Rebels is at the Riverfront on Saturday the 1st of August. Little Rebels is an interactive concert for children, telling dramatic events of Chartist movement. Doors open at 1 p.m. and tickets priced at £8 for children and £12 for adults. The Ultimate Bubble Show is at the Riverfront on Tuesday, the 4th of August. Ray Bubbles crafts amazing bubble sculptures and even puts a tornado inside a bubble. Shows are at 11 a.m, 1 p.m. and 3 p.m, with 11 a.m. show being relaxed showing. Tickets are priced at £13.50. That was your What's On Guide with Newport City Radio. 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
2: Andy Burnham has been appointed as Prime Minister. In his last speech, Sir Keir Starmer says his work is done and leaves his role with a smile.
3: Yet the thing I will always take away with me, the most humbling aspect of this job, is the front row seat you get to witness the greatest things of this country in action.
2: He spoke in Downing Street before heading to Buckingham Palace to offer his resignation to the King. Sir Keir says he's passing the baton to Andy Burnham, who he supports fully. Next, a man has died and another was left in a serious condition after they got into difficulty in the sea. It happened at Cullercoats Beach on Sunday. Both men's next of kin have been informed and were being supported. And Sir Christopher Nolan set a new record for himself and his new film, The Odyssey, becoming his biggest box office debut. It took $264 million in its opening weekend. That's the latest from Radio News Hub. I'm Tanita Sims.
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6: 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Staying dry today with sunny spells, but also some areas of patchy cloud in places. Looking at a high of 26 degrees. Bored? 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
2: G'day, thanks for calling Sipping Tinnies. We can't answer the phone right now as we're too busy serving tinnies and cocktails. But if you fancy joining us for a tinny or two, Sipping Tinnies is open Friday, Saturday and Sunday at the top of Newport High Street. And we host a banging karaoke night every Saturday. 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Be drink aware, that's Sipping Tinnies' motto. Leave a message after the tone.
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0: And here's your What's On guide with Newport City Radio. 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The festival is from 12 p.m. to 11 p.m. We Are Zero was at the pub on Saturday, the 15th of August. We Are Zero was a pop-punk band from South Wales. They are being supported by Goodbye Viking and Skull Kid Stole My Mask. 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
2: Andy Burnham says this is a moment for reflection and new resolution as he addressed the nation for the first time as Prime Minister.
3: And they don't have the ability to turn things around, and that's why we will change politics, to make it more collaborative, more about problem solving than point scoring. And we will take power out of here and carry it into every postcode in the land.
2: He says he will set out a 10-year plan later this year and measures to help with the cost of living and give people breathing space tomorrow. Firefighters could remain at the scene of a fire on Arthur's Seat in Edinburgh for a couple of days. It broke out yesterday evening and crews were on the scene this morning. And the first international competitors have arrived in Scotland for the Commonwealth Games. They say they're exhausted but very happy to be here. They were welcomed to Glasgow Airport by bagpipers and Highland dancers. That's the latest from Radio News Hub. I'm Tanita Sims.
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5: 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Staying dry today with sunny spells, but also some areas of patchy cloud in places. Looking at a high of 26 degrees. Bored? 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
2: G'day, thanks for calling Sipping Tinnies. We can't answer the phone right now as we're too busy serving tinnies and cocktails. But if you fancy joining us for a tinny or two, Sipping Tinnies is open Friday, Saturday and Sunday at the top of Newport High Street. And we host a banging karaoke night every Saturday. But you must drink responsibly whilst you're here. Be drink aware, that's Sipping Tinnies' motto. Leave a message after the tone.

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0: And here's your What's On Guide with Newport City Radio. Wednesday 13 is at the Corn Exchange on Sunday, the 9th of August. 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
2: Andy Burnham says his first instruction to his government as Prime Minister will be to end rough sleeping in our country. Just hours before formally becoming the UK's new leader, he visited homelessness charity The Passage in Victoria, London. In his first speech, he says he'll set out a 10-year plan later this year and measures to help with the cost of living and giving people breathing space tomorrow.
3: So that they can do more, and in doing more, build a new economy where we put life's essentials back under stronger public control to make them affordable to you again.
2: An inquest will be opened into the death of Anne Widdecombe tomorrow. The former MP was found dead at her home in Dartmoor, Devon on July 9th, having suffered serious injuries. And Sir Christopher Nolan set a new record for himself with the new film The Odyssey, becoming his biggest box office debut. It took $264 million in its opening weekend. That's the latest from Radio News Hub. I'm Tanita Sims.
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6: 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Staying dry today with sunny spells, but also some areas of patchy cloud in places. Looking at a high of 26 degrees. Bored? 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
2: G'day, thanks for calling Sipping Tinnies. 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
2: Andy Burnham's been outlining his vision for Britain.
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0: new Prime Minister has pledged immediate help for the cost of living crisis and says he will begin work on bringing an end to rough sleeping. In the past hour, he's had his first call with the US President Donald Trump. Meanwhile, in his outgoing speech, Sir Keir Starmer wished Andy Burnham well and said he would give the new PM his full support. He reflected on his record as Labour leader, praising the greatness of Britain and thanking his wife and family. Next, there could be more price rises at the pump as oil hits north of $90 a barrel for the first time in 6 weeks. More than 2 million people will be subjected to a hosepipe ban because of the hot weather, and the former England manager Kevin Keegan has died. That's the latest from Radio News Hub. I'm David Hall.
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2: 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Staying dry today with sunny spells, but also some areas of patchy cloud in places. Looking at a high of 26 degrees. Bored? 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
2: G'day, thanks for calling Sipping Tinnies. 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

0: 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Animal Encounter is at Llanwern Bull on the 25th of July. 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Little Rebels is at the Riverfront on Saturday the 1st of August. Little Rebels is an interactive concert for children, telling dramatic events of Chartist movement. 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
3: Old. I'm about to close the book on my time as Prime Minister. My work is done.
4: And in with the new.
5: I have accepted His Majesty the King's invitation to form a government.
4: Andy Burnham's finally become the new Prime Minister. On the steps of Downing Street, he says his appointment is a circuit breaker for Britain and politics needs to be different.
5: I am acutely conscious that I am the sixth person in the last 10

0: resolution.
1: The new PM is now putting together his new team. Rachel Reeves is out as Chancellor. David Lammy has lost his job as Deputy Prime Minister and Justice Secretary. And Business Secretary Peter Kyle has also gone. That's the latest from Radio News Hub. I'm David Hall.
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4: 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Staying dry today with sunny spells, but also some areas of patchy cloud in places. Looking at a high of 26 degrees. Bored? 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
2: G'day, thanks for calling Sipping Tinnies. 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And we host a banging karaoke night every Saturday. But you must drink responsibly whilst you're here. Be drink aware, that's Sipping Tinnies' motto. Leave a message after the tone.
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0: 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The Ultimate Bubble Show is at the Riverfront on Tuesday, the 4th of August. Ray Bubbles crafts amazing bubble sculptures and even puts a tornado inside a bubble. Shows are at 11 a.m, 1 p.m. and 3 p.m, with 11 a.m. show being relaxed showing. 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

0: It's just gone 7 o'clock. Right here, broadcasting from the city centre. This is Newport City Radio. Right now, this is pure rock and indie. 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

0: dances grand. Red carpet rolls out on the side they stand. Worshipping you like a god, like a goddess. Somehow, you remain modest. Flashbulbs pop, paparazzi goes wild. With amazing grace, you walk and smile. They answer to your beck and call. You're flawless, after all.
1: 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For me, a class on a higher plane.
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1: DJ Fitz.
0: He is back this week after his hiatus. How does it feel to be back?
2: It feels very good. I'm absolutely shattered, but I made it happen.
0: Hey, I think everybody is after watching the football the other day and this whole weekend in general. I think the fight as well, if you was watching that.
2: Absolutely.
0: Catching up. I'll tell you what though, we've got a banger of a show coming up for you.
1: Coming up on tonight's show, we've got our A to Z UK segment where we pick a letter and run through some of the best UK sounds connected to it, whether that's the artist name, the track, or the scene behind it. 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And then we'll get into our debate section as usual, where we open up a topic and get both our takes on it. Plus, we want to hear what you think as well. After that, it's our On The Rise section, showcasing one emerging artist each week who's starting to build real momentum and deserves that extra attention. And to finish, we've got our Artist Advice Minute, just one quick, useful piece of advice for anybody making music, producing, or trying to grow their sound. Same stuff, different day, here on Newport City Radio, and the best news is DJ Fitz, your boy, is back.
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3: 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Mm-hmm. 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

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I'm tryna see the ops for and see the money pile up. Try put a body in the air like Mount High Club. If you knew what I spent on all of these fire runs. My finance.

That right there was Central C, J-Hoss, Slaughter. It's great to see J-Hoss back and Central C doing this thing as always. I want to introduce you to an artist from overseas called Ramirez. He's been doing this thing. He's got the tunes for the whip, your playlist, and this song is Hunted.

That was Marirez from the USA. But we're going to bring it back here overseas to the UK, and we're going to be doing some local heat and showcasing two artists that have been featured on the show before, but they've come together for this feature. Now, this feature is going to be an exclusive play on the radio show here today, and it's going to showcase why we need to lock into both of these artists. This is Carson Boogie Band, Alone.

right there. Some of the classics. One from G-Unit, G-Dub, and one of their members, Lloyd Banks, So Fly. Back in the day, you couldn't go anywhere without hearing these. They were on everyone's CD players, radios. But right now, we're going to do that with an On The Rise artist here who's came down and done a recent tuned in. This artist has been finding his sound, getting there, and he's done quite a lot for the scene. He's done events, he's networked himself into a good position, and he continues to grow himself as an artist. And I think that's important, especially as he's a young artist. He's got a ton of growth left in him, and we're going to play this song right here. It's called Stop That

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3: 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Don't let me jump off the bench.

right there, Mostax Clavish, Banshee, and before that, Replay's Entry into Tuned In. I have to say, these tuned ins are slowly picking up pace. For the city, it's amazing to see that something like this is being put in place and everybody's getting a platform to showcase themselves in Newport. It ties into exactly what we're doing here on the radio show, and we're going to continue to bring them to you every show for every new tuned in that comes out. Right now, we're going to be moving on to a bit more of a wave style, and this is D Block Europe, Fade.

0: D Block on Newport City Radio. It's DJ Fitz and Clarky. I'm back.
1: You are back, and I can tell by the energy that you've been raging to get here. So it's good to have you back on the show, Fitz, and it's good to get back into the flow of things. Now, I know and you know that we here behind the scenes are not afraid to put on the tunes for the people, right? And do you know what it is? We aren't the type of show to stand back and let things slide.
0: No.
1: We're the type of show to get into it. And do you know what we've been getting into, right? Fitz brought something up to me earlier, and I thought it was very interesting, about artists and how they overthink about the equipment that they have. And it sparked a debate between me and him where we decided, you know, what really is the focus point when it comes to this? And I think what that is for me anyway is looking at things and going, what's your creativity? How creative are you? How can you use what's in front of you to make the best music? And I know Fitz has got his opinion on it. So Fitz, tell me what it is.
0: Creativity comes from that thing in your head. You don't need something fancy to create something in your own head. That's an illusion. I was checking out a story from one of my favourite DJs, James Hype, and his two hit singles, the first one obviously More Than Friends, with Kelly Lee, I think it was, and then Ferrari as well, two massive rave tunes, right? They're still massive today. They were made in a basement in like a conversion loft or whatever it might have been, table chairs, you know, budget end cheap laptop, you know, a couple of budget end speakers that you just would not find in a retail store now, you know, and they still made the hits. It's not about the equipment, it's about how he promoted it, and it's about how he developed himself as an artist, how he found himself as an artist. One of the things he did do, which might open up some more conversations, is take out a 50 grand loan. And most people do take out loans to, you know, help them find themselves, help them, you know, achieve what they want to achieve. And some people go on to achieve without taking loans. Some people do. But it's not about the equipment. It's about everything else around it.
1: Yeah, I think it's what you bring to the table, right? And I think with a lot of artists right now, there's so much scope and so much opportunity in front of you, especially with social media, especially with the online, especially with doors that you can find, which is a digital workstation, if anybody doesn't know what that means. And that's what we record our music into. That's what we edit in, right? And I think a lot of artists, I think mostly it starts with their main piece of equipment. And whether that's a guitar, whether that's a microphone, whether that's a keyboard, they think, oh, let me get the best of the best. But if you was, you know, learning, you don't need the best, right? But if you master that piece of equipment that you have while you're learning, you'll do slightly better than if you get a new piece of equipment that you don't understand how to use, right? So, and I think even with tones and microphones, they're completely different. So if you can master what you have in front of you to the best of your ability, and I think you've got something strong that you can put forward. Now, if you can then elevate into the next stage from when you're ready to and invest in yourself, like, you know, as we know, this DJ investing £50,000 into himself, that's when you can buy the right equipment. And I think some of the most creativeness happens when you're in your space. So if you're worried about going to a studio and spending £100 an hour for the best of the best, that doesn't mean you're going to walk away with the best. Because if you don't bring the most creative stuff to the plate, there's nothing there. And, you know, going off of what you said, you know, what's in your head, it's your brain, it's your creative space. It's, you know, some people call it a spiritual moment. But I think for me, when I look at things, it's, you know, who are you? You know, who are you bringing to that microphone? And when you bring your personality, that's when you get some of the most connective music.
0: I think what we want to take from this is don't go away thinking you have to buy a £5 mic from Teamy that doesn't work. What we're saying is you don't need to go and buy a mic that costs 500 quid. You could buy one that's 100 quid. Maybe a used £50 one that's half decent.
1: Yeah, and I agree with that. I think that's where a lot of artists go wrong. They invest thousands of pounds into something where they could be investing into marketing themselves, which eventually could monetize and bring some return for them to actually invest into the next stage of equipment. But yeah, I think that's a great point that we touched on. And, you know, it's something that we talk about a lot behind the scenes, especially, you know, as artists and DJ, we really do, you know, touch a lot of equipment. And we speak with a lot of artists, and a lot of artists have their concerns all the time. And I think their music and the product that they give us at the end of it shows otherwise, especially with the music that we're getting on the radio show. But yeah, you know, we just kind of wanted to bring that to the forefront, especially after it's been a week. I think it's important that we, you know, we touch base on certain things and really bring, you know, music to the forefront of what this show is.
0: I think this is a conversation that is going to be spoken about for years and years. You know, as the world keeps turning, more things are coming into play, you know, more things are becoming more accessible, you know, but also prices are going up as well. You know, the cost of living is going up. And there is maybe a sort of peer pressure actually into getting all the best equipment because your mate down the road said so.
1: Yeah, and I think, you know, when you look at social media as well, there's influencers out there that are influencing having the best equipment. And I'm an advocate of saying, you know, look at what people are doing, but stay in your lane and build yourself. And look at who's close to you. Don't look at who's really far in front of you. And I think that kind of starts to then shape your, you know, shape the world that you're in.
0: And we spoke about this a few weeks back because it's not just about, you know, you're your own artist, you're your own self, and don't compare to anybody else.
1: 100%. A lot of the stuff we talk about is about progression as artists and you know, trying to bring information to them and information to yourself. But it's also, it's just us speaking our minds, right? And I think if these things are on our minds, we know 100% they're on other people's minds.
0: I think to put this all together, put this all to bed, for someone like myself as well, I've recently moved flats, right? But and I'm sort of decorating things here and there, buying new stuff all the time. And if you want to buy, if you want to go out there and get a new desk, if you want to go out there and get a new mic, if you've got too much storage in your laptop and you need to get a new laptop because it's 7 years old, go and get that new laptop, but do it for the right reasons.
1: 100%. I think, you know, there's some heart behind that as well. But right now, we are going to go back over to the USA. We're going to bring a bit of a legendary song to the radio station right now. One of the artists on here sadly passed away a few years back. For me, he is definitely an artist that I've been listening to since a kid. I always loved his lyrics. But this here is a duo. And if you know your hip-hop, you're going to know what this is. This is Mobb Deep, Survival of the Fittest.
2: Yeah, sending this one out to my man Killer B.

0: deep. We've put them in their place on Newport City Radio with DJ Fitz and Clarky. Thank you for having me back on your radio station this Monday evening. We're going to get into the Artist Advice Minute. This is the last section of the show before we close out. Clarky.
1: Yeah, so I want to get into the fact of how important it is for artists to be sending their music into radio, especially shows like this, because we do showcase and try to champion independent artists' music. So if you're hearing this right now, go over to Newport City Radio and find the email to email us, or go over to CBT South on Instagram and direct message us there, and we'll get back to you.
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1: Either or, anyway, you got three different ways to do it. We're here and we're wanting your music. Besides us, like, go out there and find all the community-led radio shows, find all the independent radio shows, find the people that are in their bedrooms playing their music out on pirate radio. 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If not us, plug to the DJs, because the DJs are in the clubs. But yeah, it's really important. I want to keep this focused on radio to make sure that you're getting your music played, because you do not know who's hearing you, and the person that's hearing you right now could add you to a playlist that could change your life, or it could just be somebody that's just looking for you right now. 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Fitz, we're coming to the end of the show. I know Fitz has been really excited to sign us off today.
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1: Yeah, so to sign us out though, we are going to bring back the UK sound with an artist, Manchester based. 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
4: 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And best of all, it's completely free. 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
2: G'day, thanks for calling Sipping Tinnies. 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